0: Stella Lefty is her name. That's Boston. I'm Chris Matthews, throwing some good news into your world. So a Maryland man, he certainly is son of the year because he won $50,000 in a lottery jackpot and gave it to his mom as a birthday present. He put the winning ticket inside a card along with a note telling her exactly how much he had won. He says, I sat there looking at that ticket and knew right away I was going to surprise her. Mom plans to spend the money on a new car, and it does not say if this dude has any brothers or sisters, but I guarantee they all hate him right now.
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0: Luke Bryan teaming up with George Burge on that one. Doing a little ride. Chris Matthews, hang tight. The ride is worth the fall. Cody Johnson is coming up, as well as some new Kenny Chesney.
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12: 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A little Jameson ginger and lime will be just fine.
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4: 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Please rock the boat responsibly.

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0: 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Jason Aldean fussing at his heart. 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

0: So yeah, inspired by a spat she got into with an ex on Lower Broadway while consuming some beverages. Lauren Elena there with Chase Matthew and all my exes. It's Chris Matthews, just happy to be hanging with you and finishing things up with Luke Bryan, new country called Country and She Knows It. But first, you have to change my mind. 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
13: 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A tropical island in a cup.
14: 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What else you got?
13: Meet my friend Codigo Tequila. 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
13: Then we go with the legend, Jameson Irish Whiskey. A little Jameson ginger and lime will be just fine.
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14: 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Pour me one of each. I've got friends on the beach.
15: 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Please rock the boat responsibly.
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0: Don't you tell on me. Jason Aldean giving his heart, a heart to heart. It's Chris Matthews with Zach Topp, south of Sanity, New Country, from your buddy Zach on the way after. Kid Rock channeling a little bit of Warren Zevon. Yeah, all summer long. It's up next.
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That's Jordan Davis with Turn This Truck Around. I'm Rich Krieger. Coming up, Toby Keith officially has his own day in Oklahoma. Right now, Luke Combs.

0: That's Chris Stapleton with White Horse. Bailey Zimmerman, Chevy Silverado, right before that. I'm Rich Krieger. Coming up, new artist Stella Lefty and her song Boston.
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0: That's Lauren Elena with All My Exes. Darius Rucker, before that, I'm Rich Krieger, and Morgan Wallen coming up next.
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0: That's Luke Combs with Beat by You. I'm Rich Krieger. And apparently 44% of Americans are self-conscious about their feet. That's according to a new survey that examined how 2,000 people around the country feel about their feet, revealing Gen X the most embarrassed by their feet, followed by millennials, and then Gen Z. Keith Urban, Dan and Shay, coming up.
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1: That's Dan and Shay with Say So. I'm Rich Krieger. Tyler Hubbard coming up next.
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That's Ty Myers with Ends of the Earth. I'm Rich Krieger. Coming up, Randy Travis announces his first album of original music in 18 years. Here's Dierks Bentley.

0: That's John Morgan with Kid Myself. I'm Rich Krieger. And Wi-Fi, it's an important part of our lives, but do you know what Wi-Fi is short for? Well, I'll save you some time guessing and Googling. Wi-Fi doesn't stand for anything. It's a brand name that marketing people and scientists came up with. Coming up, Max McNown, also Zach Top.
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0: 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I'm Rich Krieger. 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
2: 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And it's a song about shooting a shot. 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

0: 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I'm Rich Krieger. And if you want a better relationship, and let's face it, who doesn't? 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And it's not just that happier couples send more positive messages, but sending the messages actually helps to create a better relationship. On the way, Alan Jackson, also Taylor Swift.
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0: That's Kane Brown. That's his latest single, Woman. I'm Rich Krieger. And you know what's really hard to do? Chase chickens. Trying to chase down loose chickens can often be humiliating. Chickens can run up to 9 miles an hour. They have the ability to fly into trees. They can also zigzag like professional football players. The easiest way is to pluck one from its coop at night when it's sound asleep. On the way, Tucker Wetmore.
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0: She's an avid animal lover and always advocates for animals and their health and their safety. 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

0: KS95, Lake of the Ozarks Country Station on your Country Classic Show with the Judds. Grandpa, tell me about the good old days. Well, good morning. I'm Paige Miller. A big thank you to our friends at Frontier Metal for being our sponsor of the Country Classic Show. Yes, we've got rain today to deal with, but once that heads out of here, tomorrow's going to look fantastic. In the meantime, we got some Willie Nelson coming your way, John Conley and Lone Star. Dwight Yoakam, he's up next on KS95. 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
2: 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We will investigate on a Truth or Tall Tale edition of the Old Farmer's Almanac Radio Report. 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Our sixth president, John Quincy Adams, was born on this day, and in 1914, Babe Ruth made his major league debut. There's an old adage that says thunderstorms can cause milk to go sour. Implausible folklore? We've heard enough accents from dairy farmers to believe something is going on, but the connection has never been scientifically proven. Experiments that have run electricity through milk have found no effect. Some theories say it's merely the warm, humid conditions which spawn thunderstorms that hasten spoilage, while others believe it's caused by ozone or bacteria carried by rainfall. It's still very much an unsolved scientific mystery. After the next July thunderstorm, better check your milk. That's the Old Farmer's Almanac Radio Report. 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

0: KS95, Lake of the Ozarks Country Station, on your country classic show with Willie Nelson, on the road again. Coming up, we're going to hear from Randy Travis. I got some Alabama on the way. And Reba, she's up next on KS95.
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9: Meteorologist Steve Hamilton with your KS95 Lake Area forecast. That frontal boundary still working its way out of our area, so we could still get a few showers and maybe a thunderstorm today. Mix of sun and clouds, and we'll be in the mid-80s. Slight chance of shower this evening. We'll start clearing up after midnight, upper 60s, and then mostly sunny on Sunday, mid-80s. For the time, temperature, and forecast anytime, call the KS95 weather phone at 378-2121.
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Booker Woods. 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They all thought he acted funny. The old man didn't care about people anyway. 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

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One night the oldest brother said, "Y'all meet me in the woolly swamp later and we'll

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It's been 50 years ago, and you can go by there yet. There's a spot in the yard in the back of that shack where the

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0: KS95, Lake of the Ozarks Country Station on your country classic shows. Randy Travis, forever and ever, amen. We do have a news update coming up at the top of the hour, and your Weather Center 95 Lake Area forecast is brought to you by the Morgan County Health Center, and the goal of the Morgan County Health Center is to make sure you feel your best and stay that way. 6 out of 10 people killed in Missouri traffic crashes are unbuckled. Even with advances in vehicle safety and education on seatbelt use, Missouri's seatbelt use has remained relatively unchanged over the past 6 years and consistently below the national average. Give yourself a chance. Always buckle up. Everyone, every trip, every time. The Morgan County Health Center in Versailles, connecting the community to healthy choices. We still have that flood watch in effect until 7 o'clock tonight. Partly sunny for this afternoon. Only a slight chance for showers and thunderstorms remaining today. Looking for a high around 84. Partly cloudy, 66 our overnight low tonight. Then sunshine, a high of 86 tomorrow. And then looks good for next week. Monday through Thursday, partly cloudy skies, highs around 90, lows around 70. I did not say rain, so hopefully we have a break from the rain for a while. Right now, it's 69 at the Lakes Weather Center, KS95.
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1: I just got here.
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1: 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A tropical island in a cup.
2: Yum, bro. What else you got?
1: Meet my friend Codigo Tequila. 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
2: Okay, okay. What if I want something to sip on while I watch the bands?
1: 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A little Jameson ginger and lime will be just fine.
2: 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They all sound amazing.
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2: 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I've got friends on the beach.
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4: Attention, I'm Paul Stevens, Fox News. President Trump has an answer to threats coming from Iran that he be killed.
5: President Trump takes to Truth Social to threaten Iran after there were open calls for his death at the funeral of Supreme Leader Ayatollah Ali Khamenei. Trump writing, 1,000 missiles are locked and loaded and aimed at the Islamic Republic of Iran, with thousands of more to immediately follow should the Iranian government act on its threat. During the Khamenei funeral, mourners held posters or banners calling for Trump's killing, along with Israeli Prime Minister Benjamin Netanyahu. Gary Baumgarten, Fox News.
4: A preliminary hearing for the man accused of killing activist Charlie Kirk wrapping up yesterday in Provo, Utah. The judge now weighing whether Tyler Robinson will go to trial. Here's what happened in court yesterday.
6: The defense finished questioning its last witness, an ATF firearms expert, as it tries to cast doubt on the ballistics evidence. But court began this morning with a fiery statement from the lead prosecutor imploring the judge to wrap things up. Yesterday, the courtroom camera briefly aired Tyler Robinson's alleged confession note, an exhibit that wasn't supposed to be made public. And as a result, the judge ruled that today the camera could not show any more exhibits, only the testimony. The defense finished questioning Caitlin Oliver, an ATF firearms expert who analyzed the alleged murder weapon. The defense argued the bullet recovered from Charlie Kirk's autopsy could not be conclusively linked to the alleged murder weapon tied to Robinson.
4: And that's Fox's Claudia Cowan in Provo, Utah. Chaos erupting during today's running of the bulls in Pamplona, Spain. One runner gored in the face, several others knocked down in big pileups. While deaths are rare, the last one in 2009, gorings and broken bones are common. 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
4: Graham Platner's time as the Democratic candidate in Maine's U.S. crucial Senate race is officially over.
11: While he announced his plans to suspend campaign operations Wednesday, Graham Platner formally withdrew his candidacy for U.S. Senate Friday evening, sharing a signed letter he wrote to the Maine Secretary of State's office. The 41-year-old was set to face incumbent GOP Senator Susan Collins in November, but he's been plagued by scandal, including an accusation from a former girlfriend who says he drunkenly forced her to have sex, which Platner denies. Maine's Democratic Party has until July 27th to name his replacement. Earlier this week, the party announced plans to hold a convention before that deadline to find a new candidate, as a number of contenders have thrown their hats into the ring. Kristen Goodwin, Fox News.
4: Now, Democrats who could replace Platner on the ballot include the Secretary of State, Shenna Bellows, and former Maine State Senate President Troy Jackson. Two transgender girls have officially withdrawn their legal challenge to President Trump's executive order regarding participation in women's sports.
12: Two transgender girls who were the first to challenge President Trump's executive order keeping men out of women's sports have dropped their lawsuit in New Hampshire. The decision follows last month's U.S. Supreme Court court ruling upholding bans on transgender girls and women competing on female school and college sports teams. Their attorney praised the teenager's courage in the face of what he called extraordinary hostility, saying the personal hardships they endured, along with the Supreme Court ruling, led them to end their legal challenge. Carmen Roberts, Fox News.
4: And Spain now heading to the World Cup semifinals after scoring a dramatic late goal to beat Belgium 2-1. Spain now advancing to face tournament favorite France on Tuesday. That'll be in the Dallas area with a spot in the World Cup final, of course, on the line. I'm Paul Stevens, and this is Fox News.
8: It's 5 minutes past 7 o'clock, 69 degrees. I'm Paige Miller with your KS95 News headlines, brought to you by Como Connect. The Miller County Farm Bureau is inviting the public to a Meet the Candidate event Friday, July 17th from 6 to 8 p.m. at the Small Pavilion at the Eldon Air Park. Candidates for county, state, and federal offices appearing on the August ballot are expected to attend. The event is open to the public. Those planning to attend are encouraged to bring lawn chairs. Applications are being accepted now for the Missouri Department of Conservation's managed deer hunts. Applications are being accepted through July the 31st for more than 140 hunts at conservation areas, state parks, wildlife refuge, and other public lands across the state. Hunts are available for archery, muzzleloader, shotgun, and modern firearms, with some set aside for youth, first-time hunters, and people with disabilities. Hunters will be selected through a random drawing, with results posted beginning August 15th. For more information or to apply, visit the Missouri Department of Conservation's website. A new grave marker honoring musician Gene Clark will be dedicated this morning at St. Andrew Cemetery in Tipton. Clark was a founding member of the legendary rock band The Byrds and was born in Tipton in 1944. He wrote or co-wrote classics including I Feel a Whole Lot Better and 8 Miles High. The 10 a.m. ceremony will include family members, followed by a tribute concert Saturday evening at Cooper's Landing in Columbia. The Morgan County Fair continues today with the 4-H Bucket Calf and Beef Shows, the premium sale, and the final night of arena events, including the Figure 8 Scramble, Youth Bump and Run, the Power Wheels, and Powder Puff Scramble. The Lions Club Food Stand and Bee's Knees trailer will also be on site. And the city of Osage Beach's Heart of the Lake Freedom Fest is set for today after being postponed from the 4th of July. The celebration will begin at 3 this afternoon at the Osage Beach City Park with food trucks, vendors, a kids zone, live entertainment contests, and family activities. The fireworks are scheduled for around 9 p.m. City officials say they chose to reschedule rather than cancel the event during the nation's 250th anniversary year. Those are your news headlines brought to you by Como Connect. Your Lake Area forecast is on the way. 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
15: Missouri Net News, I'm Ashley Byrd. Missouri residents Daniel Eskridge of Kidder and Jordan Rinker of St. Joseph are among 8 men now indicted in a plot targeting a White House UFC event. The plot was discovered on June 10th, 4 days before the event. Missouri's Attorney General is joining a national effort to reduce robocalls.
16: More than half a billion robocalls have been made to Missourians so far this year, and Missouri Attorney General Catherine Hanaway says illegal robocalls are a top consumer complaint. She's joining attorneys general across the nation, urging the federal government to tighten illegal robocall rules. The AGs want tougher requirements for buying and selling phone numbers. Sue Danielson, Missouri Net.
15: The two final matches of the World Cup hosted by Kansas City are today, as thousands on hand and hundreds of millions across the world watch Argentina versus Switzerland and England versus Norway in the quarterfinals. This is Missouri Net News.
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20: 86-year-old Eugene Brooks of Tipton died July 5th at Tipton Oak Manor. Funeral service for Eugene Brooks will be Tuesday at 10 at the Meisenheimer Page Dady Funeral Home in Tipton, with burial to follow at the Hickman Cemetery near Clarksburg. Memorials are suggested to the Hickman Cemetery or Sharon Cemetery near Armstrong. 91-year-old David Lorenzo Dunn Jr. died June 11th. A celebration of life for David Dunn Jr. will be Wednesday at 1 at the Kidwell Garber Funeral Home with graveside service and military honors to follow. Cremation is under the direction of the Kidwell Garber Funeral Home of Versailles. 75-year-old Stephen Joey Ward of Kaiser died July 7th at Arrowhead Senior Living in Osage Beach. A celebration of life for Stephen Ward will be held at a later date. Arrangements are under the direction of the Hedges Scott Millard Funeral Home of Osage Beach. 81-year-old Carolyn Jean Steidel of Lake Ozark died July 7th at her home. Visitation for Carolyn Steidel will be Monday, August 17th. At Lodge of Four Seasons, HK Club Room in Lake Ozark, from 11 till noon, with the celebration of life starting at noon. Memorials are suggested to the Lake Regional Hospice in Osage Beach or Sacred Heart Catholic Church in Eldon. Arrangements are under the direction of the Hedges Scott Millard Funeral Home of Osage Beach. And those are your funeral notices today, brought to you by the Kidwell Garber Funeral Home of Versailles and Lori.
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23: Supreme Dunn Sports. Good morning. I'm Tim Fisher. We'll start with Major League Baseball, where the St. Louis Cardinals survived a long rain delay to pick up a 2-1 series opening victory over the Atlanta Braves last night. The Cardinals and Braves play game two of their series tonight, 6:15 first pitch. The Cardinals also making other news yesterday, signing J.J. Weatherholt to an 8-year contract through 2034. Cardinals designated hitter Yvonne Herrera also yesterday was named to the the All-Star team as a replacement. The Kansas City Royals dropped the opener of their series in Baltimore to the Orioles by the final count of 5-3. The Royals and Orioles again tonight, 6:05 first pitch. Noah Cameron gets the start against Kyle Bradish. On to soccer and the World Cup, where Kansas City will host for the final time tonight a quarterfinal matchup as Argentina takes on Switzerland. I'm Tim Fisher, Missouri Net Sports.
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24: Meteorologist Steve Hamilton with your KS95 Lake Area forecast. That frontal boundary still working its way out of our area, so we could still get a few showers and maybe a thunderstorm today. Mix of sun and clouds, and we'll be in the mid-80s. Slight chance of a shower this evening. We'll start clearing up after midnight. Upper 60s, and then mostly sunny on Sunday, mid-80s. For the time, temperature, and forecast, anytime, call the KS95 weather phone at 378-2121.
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0: KS95, Lake of the Ozarks Country Station on your Country Classic Show with Waylon Jennings. Are you sure Hank done it this way? I'm Paige Miller. We've got a little break in the rain. That's the good news. I've got your full forecast coming up. And big thanks to our sponsors of the KS95 Country Classic Show, Frontier Metal. Thank you for sponsoring our Country Classics. 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We got Buck Owens on the way, Crystal Gayle, and the Oak Ridge Boys. 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
0: Weather Center 95 Lake Area forecast. We still have that flood watch going till 7 o'clock tonight. Becoming partly sunny. Only a slight chance of a shower or thunderstorm popping up for the rest of the day. A high 84. 66 our low tonight. And then sunshine tomorrow. High up to 86. Looking for partly cloudy skies Monday through Thursday. Highs near 90. Lows around 70. Right now it's 70 at the Lakes Weather Center. KS95.
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KS95, Lake of the Ozarks Country Station on your country classic show. That's the Nitty Gritty Dirt Band, Modern Day Romance. And I'm playing the Nitty Gritty Dirt Band because today is Jeff Hanna's birthday. Jeff Hanna is a founding member of the Nitty Gritty Dirt Band. He's still out there playing with the Nitty Gritty Dirt Band. Jeff Hanna turns 79 today. And interesting enough, that song was co-written by Kix Brooks. And it is time for birthdays and anniversaries, and they are brought to you by Rogers

0: 5846 for Rogers Heating and Air Conditioning. And celebrities celebrating a birthday today, July the 11th, include Jeff Hanna, lead singer, founding member, Nitty Gritty Dirt Band. He turned 79 today. Actor Bruce McGill, of course, he was in Animal House. He's been in so many TV shows and movies. He turns 76 today. Actor Stephen Lang is 74 from the movies Avatar. Mindy Sterling, the actress from Austin Powers, is 73. She is Dr. Evil's wife, Mindy Sterling. Cela Ward, the actress, turns 70 today. And actor Mark Lester turns 68 from Oliver. Actress and married to Harry Hamlin, Lisa Rinna. She is 63, of course, from Days of Our Lives and Melrose Place. Debbie Dunning, the actress, turns 60 today. She's from Home Improvement. And then actor Greg Grunberg turns 60. He was in Alias, Star Wars, The Force Awakens. An actor, comic, and the host of Talk Soup and the original Wipeout, John Henson, turns 59 today. And actor Justin Chambers from Grey's Anatomy, he turns 56. And our local celebrity today celebrating a birthday on July the 11th. Happy birthday to Fran Winters. That is from your sisters. Hope you have a very happy birthday, Fran Winters, from your sisters and everybody here at KS95. And we finally are getting a break in the rain. 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We still have that flood watch in effect. It goes till 7 o'clock tonight. Becoming partly sunny today, still a slight chance of a shower, maybe a thunderstorm popping up, a high around 84. Our overnight low dropping down to 66 later tonight, then sunshine for tomorrow, high of 86 Monday through Thursday. Partly cloudy skies, look for highs near 90, lows around 70. Right now we're at 71 at the Lakes Weather Center, KS95.
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1: In the Middle East, I'm Pam Puso, Fox News. A U.S. fleet led by two aircraft carriers is traveling near Iran following days of renewed fighting. Forces are gathering as President Trump issues a deadline for Tehran to publicly renounce attacks in the Strait of Hormuz.
2: The U.S. maintains Iran violated the MOU when it attacked ships transiting through the Strait of Hormuz. To get confidence that Iran is serious about a peace deal, U.S. officials reportedly want Iran to admit they made a mistake. Per Axios, U.S. officials want Iran to publicly acknowledge the strait is open, commit to stopping attacks on commercial vessels, and recognize that shipping lanes will remain open without tolls. U.S. officials have insisted part of the problem with reaching a long-lasting agreement is that the leadership structure in Iran is fragmented, and there are hardliners who are pushing for aggressive action.
1: Fox's Madeline Rivera. The warning comes amid reports of a new Iranian plot to assassinate President Trump. A judge in Utah is set to decide whether or not there's enough evidence to send Charlie Kirk's alleged killer to trial.
3: U.S. District Judge Tony Groff is now tasked with sifting through mountains of evidence presented in the five-day preliminary hearing in Provo, Utah. Evidence that prosecutors say includes surveillance footage and a confession, according to testimony from Robinson's roommate and lover.
4: I just asked him in person if what he said was true the night before, and he said it was. He started crying a little bit and said he wishes he hadn't done it.
3: Evidence also includes DNA, in which the defense argued is inconclusive. Charlie Kirk's family members attended the hearing. Robinson has yet to enter a plea. Prosecutors are seeking the death penalty. Jeff Manasso, Fox News.
1: The judge's decision is expected in September. 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
7: News. I'm Ashley Byrd. Governor Mike Kehoe has declared a state of emergency in response to dangerous flash flooding in the central, south central, and southeastern parts of the state. This allows state agencies to help local responders, and he says additional rain, heavy rain, is expected through the weekend, though the threat is not over. The governor this week also signed a long list of new laws, including automatically expunging some misdemeanor and nonviolent felony records. Eligible misdemeanors can be cleared after a year, eligible nonviolent felonies after 3 years. The renewed missile conflict with Iran. Missouri lawmakers are talking about next steps. Congressman Eric Burleson of Southwest Missouri says we must keep long-term goals in mind.
8: When we get to the point where we are in an open conflict for more than 60 days, I think that we need to step in. If we're going to have boots on the ground for any extended period of time, I think that Congress needs to step in and have a vote.
7: This is Missouri Net.
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1: And on the KS95 Lake Country Calendar today, the Golden Beach Community Center will not be able to serve breakfast today. So there is no breakfast at the Golden Beach Community Center. A pancake and sausage breakfast is happening at the Tipton City Park, the Lake Shelter House. It goes till 11 o'clock. Donations will be accepted for Ability Midmo to support the renovation of the sheltered workshop, soon to be opened in the former Tipton American Legion Hall. The workshop will provide employment opportunities for individuals with disabilities in Manitow County. A farmer's market is being held from 9 to 1 at the Versailles Nutrition Center on Fairgrounds Road. The public is welcome. Setup's free. If you'd like some more information, call 573-789-3979. The Climax Springs Natural Spring Hill Park is having an event for children 5 to 11 today from 3 to 7. There'll be fellowship, food, and fun. For more information, you can call 573-836-4514. The Heart of the Lake Freedom Fest is today at the Osage Beach City Park. It starts at 3. There'll be food trucks, vendors, a kids zone with games and inflatables, live music, and a hot dog eating contest. The Freedom Fest fireworks show will start around 9. You can bring lawn chairs or blankets to enjoy the display from the park's baseball fields. The Tuscumbia Independence Day fireworks will be tonight at the Riverside Park. Food service will begin at 6, provided by the Tuscumbia Betterment Committee, and the fireworks are scheduled for dusk. The Gravois Mills United Methodist Church will have their Food for Kids program on Monday from 4 to 5:30. Every Monday, food packs are distributed for children 16 and under. Kids must be present and accompanied by an adult at pickup. The Lake West Chamber will have a networking event on Tuesday from 5 to 7 at the American Legion Post 624 in Sunrise Beach. They will honor America's 250th anniversary. The Lake Area Community Orchestra continues its summer concert series on Tuesday at the First Christian Church in Jefferson City. The concert begins at 7. Admission is free, but donations are accepted. If you'd like some more information, you can call 573-644-48. The West Central Community Action Agency will be at Food for Morgan County in Versailles on Thursday from 9:30 to 3. Services include help with energy assistance, housing assistance, home repairs, transportation, and more. And Food for Morgan County will distribute food at 305 West Newton Versailles on Thursday of this week from 10 until 2. And there'll be no distribution on July the 24th. From July 24th until August the 6th. If you plan to attend on Thursday, have your ID card ready and stay in your vehicle till your number's called. And Food for Morgan County is still in need of egg carton donations. And if this is your first time participating in the food distribution or you have any questions, call 573-789-7473. If your club, group, church, or nonprofit organization has an event that you like to have on the KS95 community calendar, you can email the information to ks95@lakeradio.net, fax it to 378-6640, or drop it in the mail to P.O. Box 409 in Versailles. Be sure and send that information at least 2 weeks in advance, and we'll be happy to add your event to the KS95 community calendar.
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14: Meteorologist Steve Hamilton with your KS95 Lake Area forecast. That frontal boundary still working its way out of our area, so we could still get a few showers and maybe a thunderstorm today. Mix of sun and clouds, and we'll be in the mid-80s. Slight chance of shower this evening. We'll start clearing up after midnight. Upper 60s, and then mostly sunny on Sunday, mid-80s. For the time, temperature, and forecast, anytime, call the KS95 weather phone at 378-2121.
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0: 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Of course, we've got the KS95 Country Sale coming your way after the news at 9 o'clock. But in the meantime, we got plenty more country classics coming your way from Pam Tillis. 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

0: KS95, Lake of the Ozarks Country Station on your Country Classic Show with Pam Tillis. Maybe it was Memphis. We do have a news update coming your way at the top of the hour. 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
0: The Weather Center 95 Lake Area Forecast. A flood watch goes until 7 o'clock tonight. Partly sunny, slight chance of a shower or thunderstorm popping up. High 84. Partly cloudy 66 tonight. Sunny 86 for tomorrow. Right now it's 72 at the Lakes Weather Center, KS95.
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95. Lake of the Ozarks Country Station on your country classic show, Glenn Campbell with the Wichita Lineman. That's going to have to wrap up our country classic show for today. Coming up at the top of the hour, we do have a news update. 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
6: September can be quite hot in Missouri. Sometimes it seems hotter than the rest of the summer, in fact. That day in 1891 was like that, when the sun beat down on the man driving cattle. And it began to tell on him, for he is not especially young. He's middle-aged at 56. But he becomes ill. The doctor says he suffers a sunstroke. He suffers from deliriums. And on September 3rd, this former governor of Missouri slashes his throat and dies. We'll tell you about him in a minute.
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6: Albert Pickett Morehouse was Ohio-born, the oldest child.

0: with a family of eight. He'd learned enough by the time he was 18 to gain certification as a teacher, and he stayed with that profession when his family moved to Nottoway County in northwest Missouri in 1856. While teaching, Albert also studied law. He was admitted to the bar in 1860. He founded the Nottoway Democrat after the war, and he used that newspaper to battle disenfranchisement of former rebels, a part of the 1865 state constitution. He was proclaimed a hero in 1870 when an amendment was added, eliminating part of the repression of that constitution. An 1882 history of Nottoway County says, Mr. M. is a good financier, a man of progressive ideas, and liberal in devising for the interests of the community in which he lives. He is wide awake to all matters of public concern. When John Marmaduke was elected governor in 1884, A.P. Morehouse was his lieutenant. And when Marmaduke died of pneumonia 3 years later, Morehouse took over and served the rest of his term, a little more than a year. He believed the state needed more teachers' colleges, and he recommended two more be established, one of them in Maryville. He also suggested setting up a single state coordinating board to manage higher education. That didn't happen for another 9 decades. Morehouse was a strong supporter of efforts at the new Boonville Training School. He told the legislature the state cannot engage in a more laudable undertaking than caring for and reforming its youth, whom circumstances over which they had no control have started on the wrong road of life. He recommended allowing paroles. He noted the state penitentiary was crowded and pushed for a branch prison. He said, from necessity almost, our penitentiary is a school for crime. If the object of punishment is reformation, as it is said to be, the proper facilities for that work should be given. With a branch penitentiary, the warden and the inspectors could separate and classify the convicts so that much good could be accomplished for the moral training of those who are not hardened criminals. Didn't happen for 30 years. The speech was given in 1889. The Algoa Reformatory became the first branch prison opened. 1932. The first medium security prison of the type he discussed didn't go into operation until 74 years later, in fact, really, at Moberly. There was another familiar issue, election reform. A more important subject than the purification of elections cannot be considered, he said. If a political party or its members, by intimidation, bribery, or other corrupt methods, prevent an honest and free expression of public sentiment at the polls, the foundations of our democratic form of government are attacked by enemies more dangerous than a foreign foe. A.P. Morehouse called for the institution in Missouri of the secret ballot, the voting behind a curtain used today. It was during his term that a $220,000 remodeling job was completed on the Capitol. He returned to Maryville after his term. 2 years later, he fell ill one day while herding cattle. And a few days later, Missouri's 26th governor became Missouri's second governor to commit suicide, Thomas Reynolds, in 1844, the first. Albert Pickett Morehouse, an editor, a lawyer, a fighting for the rights of all men, regardless of Civil War loyalty, a man ahead of his time by decades on some important issues. He was born on this date, the 11th of July, in 1835.
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3: The War of Words. I'm Paul Stevens, Fox News. President Trump answers to threats coming from Iran that he be killed.
4: President Trump takes to Truth Social to threaten Iran after there were open calls for his death at the funeral of Supreme Leader Ayatollah Ali Khamenei. Trump writing, 1,000 missiles are locked and loaded and aimed at the Islamic Republic of Iran, with thousands of more to immediately follow should the Iranian government act on its threat. During the Khamenei funeral, mourners held posters or banners calling for Trump's killing, along with Israeli Prime Minister Benjamin Netanyahu. Gary Baumgarten, Fox News.
3: Rounds of heavy rain triggering flash flood threats across the heartland and the south. All this coming after Missouri declared a state of emergency Friday as severe flooding swamped parts of that state. Fox meteorologist Adam Klotz.
5: What a scary situation across Missouri. They saw in some of those communities on the high end as much as a foot of rain from Thursday. Thursday really into Friday when all that was coming down. We're still tracking a risk of some flooding as we move through the weekend. Now that's shifted a little farther off towards the east. This morning we're seeing at least some flooding, flood alerts, flood warnings there across portions of southern Illinois, getting into Kentucky. So really along the Ohio River Valley, those are the areas where that rain is going to continue to come down. We've got a frontal boundary that's just kind of dripped across that region. A whole lot of humidity there, and these storms are just one after another after another. When you start to see these storms train, that is when these rainfall totals can start to get really high.
3: Meantime, the National Weather Service continuing to warn of heavy rain and possible flash flooding across Mississippi, Tennessee, and the Ohio Valleys all the way through the weekend. Chaos during today's running of the Bulls in Pamplona, Spain. One runner gored in the face, several others knocked down in big pileups. Deaths are rare. The last one, 2009, though gorings and broken bones are common. 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
2: 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Just click listen, then swipe right and hear the latest news updates on your time. 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
3: Graham Platner's time as the Democratic U.S. Senate candidate in Maine's race is now officially over.
8: While he announced his plans to suspend campaign operations Wednesday, Graham Platner formally withdrew his candidacy for U.S. Senate Friday evening, sharing a signed letter he wrote to the Maine Secretary of State's office. The 41-year-old was set to face incumbent GOP Senator Susan Collins in November, but he's been plagued by scandal, including an accusation from a former girlfriend who says he drunkenly forced her to have sex, which Platner denies. Maine's Democratic Party has until July 27th to name his replacement. Earlier this week, the party announced plans to hold a convention before that deadline to find a new candidate, as a number of contenders have thrown their hats into the ring. Kristen Goodwin, Fox News.
3: And Democrats who could replace Platner on the ballot include Maine Secretary of State Shenna Bellows and former Maine Senate President Troy Jackson. A migrant who is said to have been in the U.S. illegally was fatally shot by federal law enforcement in Houston.
9: DHS confirms ICE agents were not wearing body cameras when one of them shot and killed Lorenzo Salgado Arojo, who was from Mexico and in the U.S. illegally for more than three decades. DHS says on Tuesday, ICE attempted to stop Salgado Arojo's van as part of a targeted enforcement operation. As agents in unmarked vehicles followed him, they say he tried to evade arrest. Quote, he rammed an ICE law enforcement vehicle, refused to follow multiple verbal commands, and weaponized his vehicle in an attempt to run over an ICE law enforcement officer, resulting in our officer firing his weapon in self-defense.
3: And that is Fox's Alicia Acuna. Spain heading to the World Cup semifinals after a dramatic late goal beats Belgium 2-1. Spain now advancing to face tournament favorite France on Tuesday in the Dallas area with a spot in the World Cup final on the line. I'm Paul Stevens. This is Fox News.
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12: Meteorologist Steve Hamilton with your KS95 Lake Area forecast. That frontal boundary still working its way out of our area, so we could still get a few showers and maybe a thunderstorm today. Mix of sun and clouds, and we'll be in the mid-80s. Slight chance of shower this evening. We'll start clearing up after midnight. Upper 60s, and then mostly sunny on Sunday, mid-80s. For the time, temperature, and forecast anytime, call the KS95 weather phone at 378-2121.
13: 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It's illegal to sell prescription medication, medical equipment, and supplies. 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No puppies or kittens under a year of age can be sold. No businesses or services can be offered, like house cleaning, babysitting, selling firewood, or lawn care. And if you miss a phone number during the show, please wait until it's over at 10 and then give us a call afterwards, and we'll be happy to help you find the numbers you're looking for. Again, our phone numbers, if you'd like to be on the country sale, 573-378-5795 or 800-251-5795, and we will get things underway with caller number one. Good morning. You're on the country sale.
14: Good morning. I'm trying to find somebody. 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I lost his phone number. I had to change my phone number. Plus, I got some open trees down in my property. It's free. Anybody can come out and get it, and then, you know, you can sell it or do what you want with it. I got a whole bunch of trees down, need to cut a brush I can put on the side of the road and burn. Anybody want it, give me a phone number. Call on my phone number, 4-424-9215.
13: That's 424-9215.
14: Yes, yes.
13: All right, that is caller number one on the country sale this morning. We are up to caller number two. Good morning. Boy, you got to turn your radio down. Hello.
15: Okay. Hey, I'm looking for a camper shell for a 2012 Chevy Silverado. If anybody's got one, 573-286-2613.
13: That's 286-2613.
15: 1620, I'm sorry.
13: Start from the beginning.
15: 573-286-1620.
13: 286-1620.
15: Yeah.
13: Okay, that's caller number two on the country sale this morning. We're moving along to caller number three. Good morning.
16: Good morning. This morning I've got a 2004 Ford F-250. Currently is not running. It needs a low pressure oil pump. It has all the new sensors, new control module, all new calipers. I'm asking $2,000 for it. My phone number is 789-5343.
13: 989-5343.
16: Yes.
13: And that's caller 3 on the country sale. We are up to caller number 4. Good morning.
17: Good morning. I have a 2-bedroom for rent between Stover and Lori, and I have a pair of mountain bikes, 15-speed, for sale. And my phone number is 372-0121.
13: 372-0121.
17: Yes.
13: All right. That's caller number 4 on the country sale. We are up to caller number 5. Good morning.
18: Good morning. Hey, I've got for John Deere 445, 425, and 455 lawn and garden tractors. I have hoods and side panels. I will sell them anyway if somebody wants. There's 425 and 445 with those that have decals on. I have 4 sets of those, and I have 1 set that doesn't have any decals at all. I will sell them. The side panels for $165 a set, and the hoods for $125, or I will sell them hood and side panels for 2 1/4 for the complete set. And I have a 60-inch deck for the 445s. I would take $400 for that. It's a good deck. All the gauge wheels and stuff are good on it. It says new blades. And I will mark this stuff down because I'm quite a distance from you folks. And I'm at area code 573-885-1313. 885-1313. Thanks a lot for your service.
13: All right. That's 885-1313 for caller number 5 on the country sale this morning. We are moving along to caller number 6. Good morning.
19: Yes, I have a pair of matching 17-inch tires, size 235-70-17. And these are straight tread, about 80-85% tread. And I took them off of a pickup truck, and I want $25 a piece. I'm cleaning garage, and I've got a old flat-top trunk, pretty good size. It's like 42 inches long and 30 inches tall, and it has the trays in them, and pretty leather-bound with wood, like $75 for that. And I'm in the Eldon area, 280-5192.
13: That's 280-5192.
19: Very good.
13: And that's caller number 6 on the country sale this morning. We are up to caller 7. Good morning. You're on the country sale.
20: Yes. Good morning. I'm looking for a small dog, a life jacket in good shape, if somebody's got one out there for sale. And I have a 2000 Ford truck. I'm looking for a set of 20s tires for that, if anybody's got them. And I want to go to Sturgis. I'm looking for somebody who wants to ride up there with me, male or female, I don't care. I can trailer it or we can ride it, either way. If anybody's interested, my number is 573-692-2499. And I appreciate it.
13: That's 692-2499. And that's caller number 7. On the country sale this morning. 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If you'd like to be on the country sale this morning, our phone number is 573-378-5795 or 800-251-5795. We're up to caller number 8. Good morning. You're on the country sale.
0: Yes, ma'am. 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
0: Yes, thank you.
13: And that's caller 8 on the country sale. We are up to caller number 9. Good morning.
21: Good morning. This morning I have about 350 rounds of 375 H&H Magnum ammo, and there's 180 bullets for reloading with it. I'll sell them in any quantity, or I would trade for stuff I need, or I'd trade everything for a rifle. And then I've also got, for the guys that reload, for 357 maximum, this is not the Magnum, this is a bigger one, it's a 357 maximum, I got 50 brand new cases. I'll take $40 for them. These have never been loaded. And then I've got a set of HEPA filters for a, like if a commercial HEPA filter, you want to build a filtration system for a paint system or something, they're like 24 by 24, they're about 5 inches thick, there's a pre-filter and a final filter, and they're made out of steel, so they're cleanable. And I'll sell them or trade them. And my number is 286-1957. That's 286-1957. I thank you very much. Have a great day. And I'm South Elvin.
13: That's 286-1957 for caller number 9 on the country sale this morning. We'll make caller number 10 an email. Caller number 10 has a 2019 Keystone Premier 31-foot RV for sale. It has a queen bed with two TVs and all kinds of kitchen appliances. Everything goes with it. They just bought it last August, but sadly, her husband has passed away in December and has no need for the trailer now. If you're interested, they are in the Barnett area, 286-8079. That is for caller number 10, 286-8079 for caller number 10 on the country sale this morning. We are up to caller 11. Good morning.
22: Yes, I have two things for the that I have for the country store. 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I will not go down on the price. My number is 1-573-584-6332. My number is 573-584-6332. Thank you.
13: All right. That's 584-6332.
22: Yeah.
13: And
22: thank you.
13: That is caller number 11 on the country sale this morning. 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Our phone lines are open. If you'd like to be on the country sale this morning, at 573-378-5795 or 800-251-5795. Getting a little break in the rain finally. We do have just some light rain, it looks like, in northern Montauk County, north of California, right around the California area, but just light rain. That's the only thing I'm kind of seeing in our area for this morning. Otherwise, that flood watch goes until 7 o'clock tonight. Becoming partly sunny this afternoon. We do still have a slight chance of a shower or thunderstorm popping up today. Looking for a high around 84, dropping down to 66 later tonight. Then sunshine tomorrow, 86 our high. It's currently 71. And back to your phone calls now. We are up to caller number 12. Good morning. You're on the country sale.
1: Yes, I have a cast iron porcelain bathtub. It has the eagle claw feet on balls. They're chrome. This is from 1913. It's very old. The porcelain's pretty pristine. There's one chip in it at the top where the brackets would be. It's been painted red, but that paint is coming off really easy. It's not a real heavy duty paint. I've researched it. It's worth quite a bit of money, but I'm going to leave some meat on the bone for somebody, and I'm going to ask $2,600 for it. They go for $3,500 to $5,000 is what I've discovered. So if anybody would like to call me, I'm at 417-371-6919. It's a 100-gallon, they call them.
13: That's 417-371-6919.
1: That'd be it, yes.
13: Okay, and that's caller number 12 on the country sale this morning. We're up to lucky caller 13. Good morning, you're on the country sale.
4: Good morning. 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
13: That's 346-2940.
4: Yes, sir. Yes, ma'am.
13: And that's caller 13 on the country sale. We're up to caller 14. Good morning.
5: Good morning. I'm looking for a TV stand, and I have a weed eater for sale. 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
13: 789-7348. Right. And that's caller 14 on the country sale, which makes you caller number 15. Good morning.
23: Good morning, Paige. 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
23: Correct.
13: And that's for caller 15 on the country sale this morning. 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Our phone lines are open if you'd like to be on the country sale this morning. The number is 573-378-5795 or 800-251-5795. And today is the last day of the Morgan County Fair in Versailles. They've got the 4-H Bucket Calf Show going on now. That's going to be followed by the Beef Show and In-County Premium Sale. That's at 3 o'clock this afternoon. And I haven't heard differently, but if everything works out and the track is not too muddy, tonight in the arena at 7, the Figure 8 Scramble, the Youth Bump and Run, the Power Wheels and Powder Puff Derby all happening tonight. Of course, the Lions Club Food Stand and Bee's Knees Beer Trailer will all be there too. The last day for the Morgan County Fair in Versailles. We'll get back to your phone calls in just a moment.
2: 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I invite everyone to join me in making Missouri healthy again. 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
6: Good morning, Paige. Hopefully all the storms are rolled out of here.
13: Oh, let's hope so.
6: Man, I tell you what, the last couple of weeks have been pretty rough, and it's definitely rough on campers. And,
13: yeah.
6: We've got a lot of calls this last week. We're doing some estimates, some repairs, and just kind of all over the place.
13: And I can imagine.
6: So hopefully we get a little calmer weekend, and although normally we don't get that much rain in July, so I'm sure the grass is just kind of going crazy.
13: Yeah.
6: Usually you get to July, you're like, okay, it's kind of stopped growing and you can take a break.
13: Right.
6: But now maybe the time we get a break and get out and hit the road and enjoy the outdoors. And a great way to do that is with a camper. You know, you get to take all your stuff with you. And if you got a place there where you can kind of store it and plug it in, you can have it all packed. You can have the refrigerator going. So kind of at the last minute, just load up some groceries and clothes and hit the road, and don't worry about, having a certain schedule you got to follow. You know, we've been out kind of all over the Midwest and the country.
13: Mm-hmm.
6: And, I mean, you can always find, a place to stop in. If you go in National Park or something, that's a little tougher to get those reservations. But
13: yeah.
6: There's all kinds of campgrounds around these national parks, and just you can pull up the day, call them the day before, get you a spot, and hit the road.
13: It is a convenient way to travel the country.
6: Absolutely, especially if you've got, pet you want to take with you.
13: Yeah.
6: You don't have to worry about finding pet-friendly hotels, motels.
13: Mm-hmm.
6: hammock.
3: Oh, boy.
6: We're getting close.
3: That's right.
6: We'll start moving stuff in probably the end of July, first of August. So for us, it'll be a long month out there. But in the meantime, if you need one for traveling or going to the state fair, which is a great way to see the fairs with a camper, you got a place to kind of go back to. Come by and check and see all the stuff that we've got there. Great specials. We've got closeouts with rebates on them, so you can save tons of money. And you can find us there at the main office Monday through Saturday from 9 to 5. And our service department, which has been extremely busy, is Tuesday through Saturday from 9 to 5. If you can't get in, go online to aokrvs.com. You can check out all the great deals there. And if you're coming by, about halfway between Versailles and Camden at the top of Ori. And if you've got any questions about any of that, just give us a call at 374-8113. And looking forward to a little calmer future.
3: Yes, I think it looks that way. The forecast is giving us a break.
6: Well, we'll take it. And, yeah. Take it and hit the road.
3: All right. Sounds good, Monty. I hope you can enjoy the rest of your weekend.
6: We will, Paige. You have a good one.
3: Okay, you too. We'll talk to you next week. It's Monty King at AOK RV Sales and Service in Laurie. And back to your phone calls now. If you'd like to be on the country sale, our phone number is 573-378-5795, 1-800-251-5795. We are up to caller 16. Good morning. You're on the country sale.
7: Yeah, I'm in Russellville, Missouri, and I have 5 20-pound barbecue cylinders full. They've just been recertified. They're in good shape. There's no leaks on them or nothing. I just got too many, and I need to get rid of some. And I want $40 a piece for them. And my phone number is 573-291-7806.
3: 291-7806.
7: Yep.
3: And that's caller 16 on the country sale. We're up to caller number 17. Good morning.
8: Hello, I have four Dodge and Plymouth Neons, a 98 and 99, a 2000 and a 2005. Three of them's got titles. Two of them you can start and drive. Air conditioner works on one of them. I'm just wanting $1,000 for them. I'm upgraded to newer stuff, and I'll do some trading, trade for just about anything. And phone number is 660-619-0388.
3: That's 660-619-0388.
8: That's correct.
3: And that's caller 17 on the country sale. We are moving along to caller number 18. Good morning.
9: Yes, I've got for sale a 14-inch Western saddle with bridle. In very good condition. I want $275 for it. And then also I got a Bowflex elliptical. 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We paid a lot for it. It's hardly been used, and a smoke-free home. I'm wanting to sell it for $300, and I'm looking to buy or whatever a blue heeler or a red heeler pup or young dog, male or female. 417-322-4198.
3: That's 417-322-4198.
9: Yes, thank you.
3: And that's caller 18 on the country sale. We're up to caller 19. Good morning.
24: Good morning. Hey, I'm looking for an old-style gas pump, the one that's got the glass on top. I know there's not very many around, but I'm looking for one. If anybody's got one, they can give me a call, 573-690-7988. And I also got some Jeep bumpers for sale if anybody's interested in them.
3: What did you have for sale?
24: Jeep bumpers, Jeep. 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
3: Okay, Jeep bumpers. All right. And that's 690-7988.
24: Correct.
3: And that's caller 19 on the country sale this morning. We're up to caller 20. Good morning.
25: Yeah, good morning. I've got a 2001 Ford four-door pickup truck. It's an F-150, four-wheel drive. and it's got the good 4.6 motor in it, and ice cold air and all that, and good tires, and it runs and drives great. And all for best offer on it. Also, I have a flatbed trailer. It's a tilt bed trailer, 5x10, with a diamond plate floor in it. It's red, white, and blue. It's very patriotic. I'm open for offers on that, too. Phone number is N. Eldon, 573-528-0542.
3: 528-0542.
25: Yes, ma'am. Thank you.
3: And that's caller 20 on the country sale this morning. We're moving along to caller number 21. Good morning.
10: Hey, good morning. I've got a small mini tiller, rotor tiller. It's 31cc. I live here in Laurie. My phone number is 573-723-0730.
3: 723-0730.
10: Yes.
3: And that's caller 21 on the country sale. We are up to caller 20. Whoop, I didn't get there in time. Let's try this one. Hi, you're caller 22. Good morning.
11: Good morning, Paige. Hey, I got a 220 AC air conditioner window unit. It's 24,000 BTU. I'd take $100 for it. I have also a trash compactor that I take 75 for, and I got a roll of concrete wire. It's like 5 foot tall. It's a brand new roll, never been cut, never been done anything with, and I take 75 for it. And if Dave's listening, have him call me. And this is Robert at 573-836-4663, and I do appreciate your show.
3: That's 836-4663.
11: That's correct.
3: And that's caller 22 on the country sale. We are up to caller 23. Good morning.
12: Yes, I have a Sears Craftsman front kind garden tiller. It's not been used for a couple of years. If you have to pour gas in the carburetor for it to start, so I'm sure it needs carburetor work or carburetor cleaned. It's a nice one. I'd like $80 for that. And then I have an older wheelchair that I used when I broke my leg, but I don't need it anymore. It's a pretty good size one. It is older. It works good, though, and I'd like $65 for that. And I'm in the Lebanon area, 417-664-6709.
3: That's 417-664-6709.
12: Thank you very much.
3: And that's caller 23 on the country sale this morning. We are up to caller 24. Good morning.
14: Good morning. Hey, ma'am. I'm still looking for a burning barrel, 30-gallon or 55-gallon drum for steel I can barn in. And then I'm needing about 3 bundles of shingles. I don't care the cutter. They can be factory seconds or whatever. I just got to shingle a shed. If anyone's got anything, give me a call at 573-291-0967. That's 291-0967. I'm in Jeff City, and I thank you.
3: Okay, 291-0967.
14: Yes, ma'am.
3: And that's caller 24 on the country sale this morning. We are up to caller number 25. Good morning.
15: Good morning. 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
3: Caller number 25 on the country sale. We're up to caller 26. Good morning.
16: Good morning. 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
3: 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If you'd like to be on the country sale today, our phone number, 573-378-5795, 800-251-5795. We are up to caller 27. Good morning.
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3: That's 284-5247.
0: That's correct.
3: And that is caller 27 on the country sale this morning. Time to flip the page over, as JT says, and we are ready for caller 28. Good morning.
17: Good morning. I have a house for sale. It is in the Laurie area. It's in a subdivision that is for 55 plus. So if you'd like to live somewhere that's nice and peaceful and quiet with lots of great neighbors, just outside of Laurie, a couple of blocks to town, it's the Ozark Meadows subdivision. And I'm ready to have a living estate sale there. If anyone would like to come look and see what is there, and take a look at the house or whatever, they can give me a text, and I will schedule a time to meet them there, 573-378-8322. Thank you.
3: That's 378-8322.
17: Correct.
3: And that's caller 28 on the country sale this morning. We're up to caller 29. Good morning.
18: Good morning, ma'am. How are you doing today?
3: Fantabulous.
18: That's good. Hey, I'm looking for a farmhand. He needs to know a little bit about animals and how to feed and stuff. And I've also got for sale some young pullets. There are different kinds. There's Bard Rock, Cinnamon Queens, Rhode Island Reds, and then I've got some baby guineas for sale. And if anybody would like to have some of them, they're price reasonable. And my number here is 417-993-0017. And I live in the Tunis area.
3: And that's 417-993-0017.
18: That's correct. Thank you, ma'am.
3: And that's caller 29 on the country sale this morning. 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And we got a little bit of time left. If you'd like to be on the country sale today, our phone number, 573-378-5795, 800-251-5795. We are up to caller 30. Good morning.
1: Yes, this morning. I'm looking for a used golf cart, preferably electric, and I don't care if it runs or not. And also, just south of Gravois in a 518, 516 road area, the neighbor lost 5 heifer cows. So if you see any of them or got a golf cart, my number is 573-797-3590.
3: And where were the lost cows?
1: Just south of Gravois in the Soap Creek area.
3: Okay. And that's 797-3590.
1: Correct. Thank you.
3: And that's caller 30 on the country sale this morning. We are up to caller 31. Good morning.
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3: That's 563-349-5746.
4: Correct. Thank you.
3: And that's caller 31 on the country sale. We are moving along to caller number 32. Good morning. You're on the country sale.
19: Yes, thank you. I'm trying to sell, it's a powered edge trimmer, 21.2 cc, it's gas, and it's got 20-inch blades. It's still in the box, never been used. We paid $400 for it. I'd like to have $300 or best offer, 573-410-6662. Thank you very much.
3: That's 410-6662.
19: Yes, thank you.
3: And that's caller 32 on the country sale. We are moving along to caller 33. Good morning.
20: Yes, good morning. Looking for a black powder rifle. I want the older style. They call them the side lock ones. I would like it to be 50 caliber or bigger, and I would like the barrel to be at least 39 inches long or longer. I will consider other styles and sizes. My telephone number is 314-650-3756, and thank you for your service.
3: That's 314-650-3756.
20: Yes, ma'am. Thank you.
3: And that's caller 33. On the country sale, we are up to caller 34. Good morning.
21: Good morning. Hey, I got about a year's supply of batteries for hearing aids. I got different ones, and they don't need them anymore. And I got it. I'll give them away. Anybody needs them. And I also got pieces of Woodland Moss Blue Francoma dinnerware. I got plates, bowls, platters, everything. And for more information on that, give me a call at 573-836-1245.
3: 836-1245.
21: Yep.
3: And that's caller 34 on the country sale. We are up to caller 35. Good morning.
22: Yes, I'm looking for a Great Pyrenees or an Anatolian or a Kangal for a chicken dog or sheep, goats, whatever. You can reach me at 573-505-3250, and I'm looking for a male puppy.
3: Okay, 505-3250.
22: Yes, ma'am.
3: All right, that is caller 32. Five on the country sale at 505-3250, which means we are up to caller 36. Good morning. You're on the country sale.
26: Good morning. I have a set of dishes for sale. They're glass. They're clear glass, but they have a flower pattern in them, made into them. I can send pictures if anybody wanted to see pictures. I have a whole set. There's a whole bunch of them. They're in a tote that I have. I'm asking $50 for all of them. I can send pictures if somebody wants pictures. I live in the Dixon area, and my number is 573-433-6985.
3: 433-6985.
26: Yes, ma'am.
3: And that's 3-3-6-9-8-5.
26: Yes, ma'am.
3: And that's caller 36 on the country sale. We are up to caller 36.

0: 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Thank you.
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0: Yes, ma'am.
1: For caller 37 on the country sale, we're up to caller 38. Good morning. Hi, you're on the country sale.
2: Yep. I have a 400 Pontiac motor, and I have an intake for it and a few old parts of Pontiac, and I have some pretty picky parts, too. My phone number is 573-338-0039.
1: 338-0039?
2: Yep. I got some Pontiac parts, 400, 350, and some other parts.
1: All right. That is caller 38 at 338-0039. And we've got a little bit of time left. If you'd like to be on the country sale at 573-378-5795 or 800-251-5795. Hopefully we've finally got our break from the rain. We still do have a slight chance of a shower, maybe a thunderstorm popping up today, becoming partly sunny later this afternoon. High 84, that chance of rain about 20%. Partly cloudy later tonight, 66 the low, then sunny, high up to 86 for Sunday. And your extended forecast Monday through Thursday, looking for partly cloudy skies. Highs near 90, lows around 70. Just a little bit of light rain in Montauk County right now. Otherwise, it is cloudy and 72 here at the radio station. And again, if you'd like to be on the country sale, just a few minutes left. 573-378-5795 or 800-251-5795. It is the last day for the Morgan County Fair. And the 4-H Bucket Calf Show is happening right now. That's going to be followed by the Beef Show. And then in-county premium sale. That's at 3 o'clock this afternoon in the arena, as far as I know, so far at 7 o'clock. Things get underway tonight in the arena. There's the figure eight scramble, the youth bump and run, the power wheels, and powder puff race. All of that happening at the Morgan County Fair in Versailles. Of course, the Lions Club food stand will be there open, and Bee's Knees will have their beer trailer for the Morgan County Fair in Versailles. It is the last day for that, and hopefully it will stay rain-free. We want to thank our sponsors of the country sale today. That includes GT Brothers Automotive in Eldon, AOK RV Sales and Service in Lori, JBC Tire of Eldon, Pat Turpin Excavating and Septic, Anchor Motor Works, also Ozark Barge and Dock, and Lisa Thomas, State Senator, District 6 candidate.
3: Celebrating National Ice Cream Month. Hello, I'm Megan Grebner with Healthy Living on Brownfield. What do Ronald Reagan and a double scoop of chocolate chip cookie dough ice cream have in common? Jessica Castle, a registered dietitian with the St. Louis Dairy Council, says July became National Ice Cream Month following a presidential proclamation more than 40 years ago.
4: He designated July is this special month in 1984, and we have been celebrating it since then. And July was chosen because we have the hot weather, it's summertime, and ice cream has such traction in our memories with special events and things that happen during the summer, so it's the perfect timing.
3: She tells Brownfield, ice cream, even though it's a tasty treat, can be incorporated as part of a healthy diet.
4: I do believe that all foods can fit in a balanced diet.
3: However, Castle says portion size matters.
4: So a portion size for ice cream is a half cup, and you are going to get 4 grams of protein and about 10 to 15% of your daily calcium needs with that serving of ice cream. You're also going to get some vitamin A, some vitamin D, and some vitamin B12. That's because ice cream is made from milk, which offers us 13 essential nutrients.
3: I'm Megan Grebner with Healthy Living on Brownfield.
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3: Military on the move. I'm Pam Puso, Fox News. A U.S. fleet led by two aircraft carriers is traveling near Iran following days of renewed fighting. Forces are gathering as President Trump issues a deadline for Tehran to publicly renounce attacks in the Strait of Hormuz.
4: The U.S. maintains Iran violated the MOU when it attacked ships transiting through the Strait of Hormuz. To get confidence that Iran is serious about a peace deal, U.S. officials reportedly want Iran to admit they made a mistake. Per Axios, U.S. officials want Iran to publicly acknowledge the strait is open, commit to stopping attacks on commercial vessels, and recognize that shipping lanes will remain open without tolls. U.S. officials have insisted part of the problem with reaching a long-lasting agreement is that the leadership structure in Iran is fragmented, and there are hardliners who are pushing for aggressive action.
3: Fox's Madeline Rivera. The warning comes amid reports of a new Iranian plot to assassinate President Trump. Missouri is under a state of emergency after catastrophic flash flooding. Fox Weather's Jane Minar is in Ironton.
5: As of last night, as operations came to a close, we have now confirmed 351 people have been rescued here in Reynolds County, all safely. 200 of those rescues were children from Camp Tomsock. Those children, around 2:30 in the morning on Friday, had to be moved up to the dining hall. It's a camp that sits right along the shores of the Black River, and that water came quickly. Now, thankfully, the campers are all safe. They were all, in fact, bused back to the St. Louis metro area as of last night. But in order to get out of the camp, they had to be choppered out.
3: Rescue efforts continuing. 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
12: I'm meteorologist Steve Hamilton with your KS95 Lake Area forecast. That frontal boundary still working its way out of our area, so we could still get a few showers and maybe a thunderstorm today. Mix of sun and clouds, and we'll be in the mid-80s. Slight chance of a shower this evening. We'll start clearing up after midnight, upper 60s, and then mostly sunny on Sunday, mid-80s. For the time, temperature, and forecast, anytime, call the KS95 weather phone at 378-2121.

0: 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That's Lainey Wilson with Somewhere Over Laredo. It's 10:17, and I'm Jamie and Turner. Coming up, we'll be hearing from David Lee Murphy, Riley Green, and Kenny Chesney here on KS95.
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0: 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That's Lainey Wilson with Phone, Keys, and Wallet. It's 10:34. I'm Jamie and Turner. I've got more great country music coming up from Cody Johnson and Lady A here on KS95.
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0: The Weather Center 95 Lake Area forecast. A flood watch is in effect until 7 p.m. today, Saturday. Today, it's going to be partly sunny with a slight chance of showers and thunderstorms and a high of 84. Tonight, it's going to be partly cloudy with a low of 66. Tomorrow is Sunday and it's going to be sunny with a high of 86. For our extended forecast, Monday through Thursday is going to be partly cloudy with highs near 90 and lows around 70. Our current temperature is 76 degrees. At the Lakes Weather Center, KS95.
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0: 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That's Bailey Zimmerman with Chevy Silverado. At the top of the hour, the latest from Fox News in the Lake Area weather forecast. 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In touch with the Lake of the Ozarks, we are KS95.
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0: KS95, Lake of the Ozarks Country Station. That's Corey Kent with Rocky Mountain Low. It's 11:18, and I'm Jamie Ann Turner. Coming up, we'll be hearing from Warren Zaders, Blake Shelton, and Luke Bryan here on KS95.
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0: KS95, Lake of the Ozarks Country Station. That's Luke Bryan with Country, and she knows it. It's 11:32, and I'm Jamie and Turner. I've got more great country music coming up from Diamond Rio and Jason Aldean here on KS95.
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0: Weather Center 95 Lake Area forecast. A flood watch is in effect until 7 p.m. Saturday, which is today. Today is going to be partly sunny with a slight chance of showers and thunderstorms with a high of 84. Saturday, tonight, is going to be partly cloudy with a low of 66. Tomorrow is going to be sunny with a high of 86. Our extended forecast is going to be Monday through Thursday, partly cloudy, highs near 90 with lows around 70. Our current temperature is 77 degrees at the Lakes Weather Center, KS95.

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0: night. I'm Pam Puzo, Fox News. A pair of aircraft carriers are said to be heading toward Iran. Fox's Lucas Tomlinson has the latest from Tel Aviv, Israel.
1: Over the last two nights, it was pretty quiet. A third round of American strikes did not happen. President Trump calling these strikes retribution for Iran's attacks on those three commercial ships in the Strait of Hormuz. And the Iranian response, well, it's about what you'd expect during the state funeral of the late Ayatollah. With the ceasefire over, the White House has a new list of demands from Iran when it comes to the Strait of Hormuz.
0: Additional U.S. forces are gathering in the region as President Trump issues a deadline for Tehran to publicly renounce attacks in the Strait of Hormuz. Over 350 water rescues have been made in Missouri so far after heavy rain caused catastrophic flash flooding. The governor has declared a state of emergency.
2: Some really big rainfall totals on the high end. As much as a foot of rain came down on Thursday and Friday, but even some of the lower end numbers, close to half a foot of rain. All of that moisture still slowly drifting off towards the east. So Missouri kind of out of the bullseye, but there's still areas where we're going to see some really heavy rain. This morning, overnight, where we've seen that is right along the Ohio River Valley. That's where we've seen some flash flooding here through the overnight hours. It's not currently raining, but there's been so much rain across this area. Any additional rainfall will cause flooding. And it's a large area that we're worried about. Major cities like Indianapolis, Louisville, down towards Nashville, maybe even towards Atlanta. All spots where you can see some really heavy rainfall.
0: Fox meteorologist Adam Klotz, flash flooding is possible across the Mississippi, Tennessee, and Ohio valleys through the weekend. 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
0: Secretary of State Marco Rubio is slamming Minnesota Governor Tim Walz over his pardon of an illegal immigrant who sexually assaulted a young girl. This comes as DHS reported the man back to his home country. Fox's Madeline Rivera reports.
15: This man had been issued an order of removal in 2006 after being convicted of first-degree criminal sexual conduct. Court filings state 42-year-old Chu Lu Vang repeatedly sexually assaulted a 10-year-old girl between 2002 and 2004. DHS says Vang, who was in the country illegally from Laos, tried to defend himself by saying it was a, quote, cultural thing to marry and have sex with girls as young as 12. Vang was detained in December as part of Operation Metro Surge. He was scheduled to be deported last month when a state panel granted him a pardon. It essentially wiped clean his criminal record, shielding him from removal. But Secretary of State Marco Rubio says he took action.
0: Rubio said in a video statement that the man has been removed from the U.S. and that because of our action, this foreign criminal will never pose a threat to any American ever again. A royal family reunion took place as King Charles and Queen Camilla met with Prince Harry, his wife Meghan, and their children yesterday. But Prince Harry and his family did not stay at Buckingham Palace after being denied royal accommodations. The trip marks the family's first known visit to England since 2022, when they attended the Platinum Jubilee celebration honoring the late Queen Elizabeth's 70 years on the throne. The generation gap is widening when it comes to live music. Gen Zers are outspending millennials on concerts, even as ticket prices soar. A new survey has revealed that Gen Z spent a little over $100 on music events every month, while millennials spent $94 monthly. I'm Pam Puzo, and this is Fox News.
7: With your KS95 News headlines, I'm Paige Miller. The Miller County Farm Bureau is inviting the public to a Meet the Candidates event Friday, July 17th from 6 to 8 at the Small Pavilion at the Eldon Air Park. Candidates for county, state, and federal offices appearing on the August ballot are expected to attend. The event is open to the public, and those planning to attend are encouraged to bring lawn chairs. Applications are being accepted now for the Missouri Department of Conservation's managed deer hunts. Applications are being accepted through July 31st for more than 140 hunts at conservation areas, state parks, wildlife refuge, and other public lands across the state. Hunts are available for archery, muzzleloader, shotgun, and modern firearms, with some set aside for youth, first-time hunters, and people with disabilities. Hunters will be selected through a random drawing, with results posted beginning April 15th. For more information or to apply, visit the Missouri Department of Conservation's website. The Morgan County Fair continues today with the 4-H Bucket Calf and Beef Shows, the premium sale, and the final night of arena events, including the Figure 8 Scramble, Youth Bump and Run, Power Wheels, and the Powder Puff Scramble. The Lions Club Food Stand and Bee's Knees Beer Trailer will be on site. And the City of Osage Beach's Heart of the Lake Freedom Fest is set for today after being postponed from the 4th of July. The celebration begins at 3 p.m. at the Osage Beach City Park with food trucks, vendors, a kids' zone, live entertainment, contests, and family activities. The fireworks are scheduled for around 9 p.m. City officials say they chose to reschedule rather than cancel the event during the nation's 250th anniversary year. Those are your news headlines on KS95.
8: Missouri Net News, I'm Ashley Byrd. Missouri residents Daniel Eskridge of Kidder and Jordan Rinker of St. Joseph are among eight men now indicted in a plot targeting a White House UFC event. The plot was discovered on June 10th, 4 days before the event. Missouri's Attorney General is joining a national effort to reduce robocalls.
10: More than half a billion robocalls have been made to Missourians so far this year, and Missouri Attorney General Catherine Hanaway says illegal robocalls are a top consumer complaint. She's joining attorneys general across the nation, urging the federal government to tighten illegal robocall rules. The AGs want tougher requirements for buying and selling phone numbers. Sue Danielson, Missouri Net.
8: The two final matches of the World Cup hosted by Kansas City are today, as thousands on hand and hundreds of millions across the world watch Argentina versus Switzerland and England versus Norway in the quarterfinals. This is Missouri Net News.
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7: These are today's funeral notices. 86-year-old Eugene Brooks of Tipton died July 5th at Tipton Oak Manor. Funeral services for Eugene Brooks will be Tuesday at 10 at the Meisenheimer Page Dady Funeral Home in Tipton, with burial to follow at the Hickman Cemetery near Clarksburg. Memorials are suggested to the Hickman Cemetery or Sharon Cemetery near Armstrong. 91-year-old David Lorenzo Dunn Jr. died June 11th. A celebration of life for David Dunn Jr. will be Wednesday at 1 at the Kidwell Garber Funeral Home, with graveside service and military honors to follow. Cremation is under the direction of the Kidwell Garber Funeral Home of Versailles. 75-year-old Stephen Joey Ward of Kaiser died July 7th at Arrowhead Senior Living in Osage Beach. A celebration of life for Stephen Ward will be held at a later date. Arrangements are under the direction of Hedges Scott Millard Funeral Home of Osage Beach. 81-year-old Carolyn Jean Borgman Steedel of Lake Ozark died July 7th at her home. Visitation for Carolyn Steedel will be Monday, August 17th at Lodge of Four Seasons HK Club Room in Lake Ozark from 11 till noon, with a celebration of life starting at noon. Memorials are suggested to Lake Regional Hospice in Osage Beach or Sacred Heart Catholic Church in Eldon. Arrangements are under the direction of the Hedges Scott Millard Funeral Home of Osage Beach. And those are today's funeral notices.
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19: 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Problem gambling is a mental health condition that can affect anyone. Keeping sports about the game helps keep the fun in competition.
20: Missouri Net Sports, good morning. I'm Tim Fisher. We'll start with Major League Baseball, where the St. Louis Cardinals survived a long rain delay to pick up a 2-1 series opening victory over the Atlanta Braves last night. The Cardinals and Braves play game two of their series tonight, 6:15 first pitch. The Cardinals also making other news yesterday, signing J.J. Weatherholt to an 8-year contract through 2034. Weatherholt's ready to be a Cardinal long-term.
21: It's been just great to be embraced by the fans, the culture that we're really trying to build here, to just continue to get back to playing the baseball that this town deserves. You know, could go on and on, but just it's been a combined effort. It's not just about me. Just so excited to be here. So thankful for the guys who have stepped up to make this work out, and just couldn't be happier.
20: Cardinals designated hitter Yvonne Herrera also yesterday was named to the All-Star team as a replacement.
22: I did not expect this, but I'm grateful for it. First thing I think about, it was my mom. You know, she went through the process with me, just growing up, all of that. She suffered like I do when things don't go right. So, I mean, first thing I thought about, and, you know, just like I said, grateful for the opportunity.
20: The All-Star game comes up Tuesday in Philadelphia. The Kansas City Royals dropped the opener of their series in Baltimore to the Orioles by the final count of 5-3. The Royals and Orioles again tonight, 6:05 first pitch. Noah Cameron gets the start against Kyle Bradish. On to soccer and the World Cup, where Kansas City will host for the final time tonight a quarterfinal matchup as Argentina takes on Switzerland. Match time set for 8 o'clock. I'm Tim Fisher, Missouri Net Sports.
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4: I'm meteorologist Steve Hamilton with your KS95 Lake Area forecast. The rest of our weekend looks pretty good. We'll be in the mid-80s through the afternoon hours. Lots of sunshine with high pressure setting up in the Central Plains. Looks like that'll be with us for a while. It'll be clear for the overnight hours, mid-60s. We get a really nice Sunday, mid-80s, lots of sunshine. Nice on Monday and Tuesday. For the time, temperature, and forecast, anytime, call the KS95 weather phone at 378-2121.
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0: KS95, the Lake of the Ozarks Country Station. That's Dan and Shay with Say So. It's 1224, and I'm Jamie and Turner. Coming up, we'll be hearing from Alan Jackson, Jordan Davis, and Ashley McBride on KS95.
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0: KS95, Lake of the Ozarks Country Station. That's Ashley McBride with What If We Don't. I'm Jamie Ann Turner, and I've got more great country music coming up from Morgan Wallen and Zach Topp here on KS95.
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0: Lake Area Weather. Weather Center 95 Lake Area forecast. A flood watch is in effect until 7 p.m. today, Saturday. Today, it's going to be partly sunny with a slight chance of showers and thunderstorms with a high of 84. Saturday night, tonight, is going to be partly cloudy with a low of 66. Tomorrow is Sunday, and it's going to be sunny with a high of 86. For your extended forecast, Monday through Thursday next week, it's going to be partly cloudy with highs near 90 and lows around 70. Our current temperature is 80 degrees at the Lakes Weather Center, KS95.

0: 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That's Zach Topp with South of Sanity. 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In touch with the Lake of the Ozarks, we are KS95.
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0: U.S. fleet, led by two aircraft carriers, is reported to be moving near Iran following days of renewed fighting.
1: The last two nights, it was pretty quiet. The third round of American strikes did not happen. President Trump calling these strikes retribution for Iran's attacks on those three commercial ships in the Strait of Hormuz. And the Iranian response, well, it's about what you'd expect during the state funeral of the late Ayatollah.
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0: just how long a country mile actually is? 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

0: I think it is a delightful summer song. That's Kane Brown. That's his new one. Woman, don't scream, but there's a bear in the store right now. Alaska's Air Force Base, Joint Base Elmendorf Richardson. They had security footage this week showing a bear waltzing himself into the commissary. He went into the produce department. Thankfully, there were not a lot of people in the store at the time. The bear ate one peach and then left a deposit on the floor and then left the store. And law enforcement was able to escort the bear back into the woods and everybody's fine. But see, the problem, the name of this base is called Joint Base Elmendorf Richardson, or they call it for short, J-Bear. 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
6: 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Shoulda, coulda, woulda. 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Easy on the snacks. 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You better fall in. 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

0: Lauren Elena and all my exes. Hi there, I'm Bobby G. Hey, big shout out to Thomas Rhett, who officially got his star on the Music City Walk of Fame. It happened Wednesday. He told fans, the star may have my name on it, but boy, this thing belongs to a heck of a lot of people. That's why you got to love Thomas. Riley Green and Change My Mind next.
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3: Meteorologist Steve Hamilton with your KS95 Lake Area forecast. The rest of our weekend looks pretty good. We'll be in the mid-80s through the afternoon hours. Lots of sunshine with high pressure setting up in the Central Plains. Looks like that'll be with us for a while. It'll be clear for the overnight hours, mid-60s. We get a really nice Sunday, mid-80s, lots of sunshine. Nice on Monday and Tuesday. For the time, temperature, and forecast, anytime, call the KS95 weather phone at 378-2121.

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0: Zimmerman, Chevy Silverado. Well, Moana, a great animated picture, now has a live-action version. It hit theaters yesterday. It's in theaters this weekend. You have that one, Evil Dead Burn, a new movie in, and Seth Rogen and Olivia Wilde's new movie, The Invite. That's also in theaters this weekend.
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11: Meteorologist Steve Hamilton with your KS95 Lake Area forecast. The rest of our weekend looks pretty good. We'll be in the mid-80s through the afternoon hours. Lots of sunshine with high pressure setting up in the Central Plains. Looks like that'll be with us for a while. It'll be clear for the overnight hours, mid-60s. We get a really nice Sunday, mid-80s. Lots of sunshine. Nice on Monday and Tuesday. For the time, temperature, and forecast, anytime, call the KS95 weather phone at 378-2121.

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0: ride, ride. Hi there, I'm Bobby G. Hope you're having a great weekend. Nobody likes a thief, but well, there's an antique mall in Kansas that says that it's dealing with a repeat plant thief. Been digging up flowers right out of the planters out front. They're hoping someone recognizes the woman who was, by the way, caught on a surveillance video stealing plants. What?
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2: Hey, this is Ashley McBride, and this is my new song, What If We Don't?

storm with high pressure setting up in the Central Plains. Looks like that'll be with us for a while. It'll be clear for the overnight hours, mid-60s. We get a really nice Sunday, mid-80s, lots of sunshine, nice on Monday and Tuesday. For the time, temperature, and forecast, anytime, call the KS95 weather phone at 378-2121.

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0: Stella Lefty. Song is called Boston. Hi there, I'm Babby G. If you're flying to Boston and you want a window seat and you pay extra for it, you want the seat to have a window. Well, there's some airlines that, well, have window seat upgrades with no window. You know, you're kind of in between. So now those airlines are being sued by passengers who paid extra for that window seat and got stuck staring at a wall.
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0: Bailey Zimmerman, Chevy Silverado. Hi there, I'm Bobby G. Well, Megan Maroney has a new dog, and she named the dog Boots because her back paws are white, like the cowgirl boots that she wears when she's on stage. The dog's full name, Boots with the Fur. Yeah, just like the line in Flo Rida's song, Low. Boots with the Fur. That's brilliant.
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0: That's Luke Bryan, Country and She Knows It. Hi there, I'm Bobby G. Well, someone is selling a bag of air on eBay that they claim was collected at Taylor and Travis's wedding for $50,000. You know, here's the crazy thing. Somebody might pay it. I know this. Trash from outside Madison Square Garden that weekend was also for sale, and it sold out.
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14: 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Hi, this is Sharona. 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

0: Hardy, Eric Church, Tim McGraw, Morgan Wallen. That's MacArthur. I'm Bobby G. Still to come, got Little Big Town, Bailey Zimmerman, and Corey Kent, along with Co Wetzel, Rocky Mountain Low, next.
1: The best variety of country around on KS95.
2: Hey, it's Hudson Westbrook, and this is my song, Painted You Pretty.